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5: In your Moose FM weather throughout the rest of your day, just going to be partly cloudy. We'll dip down to a low of 11 degrees overnight tonight. Tomorrow, sunny with a high of 24 and a mix of sun and cloud on Tuesday with a high of 24 degrees.
0: Moose.

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2: In your Moose FM weather throughout the rest of your day, just going to be partly cloudy. We'll dip down to a low of 11 degrees overnight tonight. Tomorrow, sunny with a high of 24 and a mix of sun and cloud on Tuesday with a high of 24 degrees.
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8: In your Moose FM weather throughout the rest of your day, just going to be partly cloudy. We'll dip down to a low of 11 degrees overnight tonight. Tomorrow, sunny with a high of 24 and a mix of sun and cloud on Tuesday with a high of 24 degrees.
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11: In your Moose FM weather throughout the rest of your day, just going to be partly cloudy. We'll dip down to a low of 11 degrees overnight tonight. Tomorrow, sunny with a high of 24 and a mix of sun and cloud on Tuesday with a high of 24 degrees.
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9: In your Moose FM weather throughout the rest of your day, just going to be partly cloudy. We'll dip down to a low of 11 degrees overnight tonight. Tomorrow, sunny with a high of 24 and a mix of sun and cloud on Tuesday with a high of 24 degrees.
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5: In your Moose FM weather throughout the rest of your day, just going to be partly cloudy. We'll dip down to a low of 11 degrees overnight tonight. Tomorrow, sunny with a high of 24 and a mix of sun and cloud on Tuesday with a high of 24 degrees.
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5: In your Moose FM weather throughout the rest of your day, just going to be partly cloudy. We'll dip down to a low of 11 degrees overnight tonight. Tomorrow, sunny with a high of 24 and a mix of sun and cloud on Tuesday with a high of 24 degrees.
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10: In your Moose FM weather throughout the rest of your day, just going to be partly cloudy. We'll dip down to a low of 11 degrees overnight tonight. Tomorrow, sunny with a high of 24 and a mix of sun and cloud on Tuesday with a high of 24 degrees.
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4: In your Moose FM weather throughout the rest of your day, just going to be partly cloudy. We'll dip down to a low of 11 degrees overnight tonight. Tomorrow, sunny with a high of 24 and a mix of sun and cloud on Tuesday with a high of 24 degrees.
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4: In your Moose FM weather throughout the rest of your day, just going to be partly cloudy. We'll dip down to a low of 11 degrees overnight tonight. Tomorrow, sunny with a high of 24 and a mix of sun and cloud on Tuesday with a high of 24 degrees.
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7: In your Moose FM weather throughout the rest of your day, just going to be partly cloudy. We'll dip down to a low of 11 degrees overnight tonight. Tomorrow, sunny with a high of 24 and a mix of sun and cloud on Tuesday with a high of 24 degrees.
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7: In your Moose FM weather throughout the rest of your day, just going to be partly cloudy. We'll dip down to a low of 11 degrees overnight tonight. Tomorrow, sunny with a high of 24 and a mix of sun and cloud on Tuesday with a high of 24 degrees.
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It's gonna be a long, hot summer. 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
6: In your Moose FM weather throughout the rest of your day, just going to be partly cloudy. We'll dip down to a low of 11 degrees overnight tonight. Tomorrow, sunny with a high of 24 and a mix of sun and cloud on Tuesday with a high of 24 degrees.
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7: In your Moose FM weather throughout the rest of your day, just going to be partly cloudy. We'll dip down to a low of 11 degrees overnight tonight. Tomorrow, sunny with a high of 24 and a mix of sun and cloud on Tuesday with a high of 24 degrees.
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0: It's the beat of FSJ, brought to you by the Fort St. John Co-op. You're at home here. After dark, we color a little outside the lines. 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
2: 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About the shack outside the game. 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
1: 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This is a song about why I like old pickup trucks. 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
0: Job action by the province's nurses have forced the region's health authority to postpone strategic plan community engagement sessions scheduled for July. Northern Health posted to their Facebook page saying sessions in Fort St. John, Dawson Creek, and Fort Nelson have been postponed until further notice. The news comes on the heels of the province's nurses union's announcement of targeted job action to force the NDP government to improve their offer to nurses. The 19th annual Fort St. John Community Award nominations are now being accepted. Four categories honoring youth, nonprofit, businesses, and Citizen of the Year will be up for grabs later this year. Winners will be announced at the Moose FM Block Party on September 12th. School District 60's band program picked up several medals at music competitions to end the school year. The Grade 7 Advanced Beginner Band got silver at the Grand Prairie and District Music Festival, while the Grade 8 and 9 Junior Concert Band picked up a silver for performance and a gold medal for sight reading at the Music Fest Nationals in Niagara Falls. Their Grade 10, 11, and 12 Senior Concert Band also won a silver at an event in Whistler. For all the details on this story and more, you can visit energeticcity.ca. That was your news update. Let's take a look at sports. Fort St. John Bull Rider Jake Gardner impressed the Alberta crowds in his final Canadian event before this year's Calgary Stampede. Gardner rode to a second-place showing in the event at Pinoca Stampede on Wednesday, July 1st. He will have an event in Oregon before heading to Stampede, which started this week. That's your look at sports. Traffic and weather is next.
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0: Today, there's going to be increased cloudiness in the morning. We're going to have winds gusting between 20 and 40 near noon, a high of 22, and a UV index of 5, which means wear your sunscreen. Later tonight, we're going to have a low of 12. No showers expected today, though, just clouds. Tomorrow, we can't say the same. It's going to be sunny with increased cloudiness in the late afternoon and a high chance of showers, risk of thunderstorm, fog patches in the morning with winds gusting between 20 and 40, but a high of 25, a humidex of 28. Oh my God. And then a low of 13. Wednesday, it's going to be clearing clouds, windy, a high of 17 and a low of 9. Whew. In traffic, well, 104th Street between 109th and 111th, full closure. 102nd between 109th and 111th, full closure. Peace River Road between 110 and 112th Avenue, full closure. And then we have 112th Avenue between 93rd and 100th, partial closure. 100th Street between 93rd and the Alaska Highway, partial closure. 96th between 94th and 96th Avenue, partial closure. And then we have 101st Avenue between 104 and 106th, full closure. 100th Avenue between 104 and 108, partial closure. And the rest are just kind of sidewalk closures, which should be ending soon. It's all the capital project that's happening, minus the sidewalk replacement, so watch out for that. Again, if there's anything else on the roads that you think I should know about, please give me a call. Give me a text on the Fort City Chrysler line, 787-2222.
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0: Some Miranda Lambert for you. Good morning. It's M on the FSJ Return It Morning Show. No Dub this week. He's abandoned us for a vacation in Edmonton, but he'll be back next week. Hopefully the mosquitoes don't carry him away. Apparently they're up like over 10,000% what they usually are this time of year, and they're just insane. So hopefully he brought some bug spray and they're not going to carry him away into the North Saskatchewan River. How was your weekend? I had a great weekend. Saturday, I did nothing. It was incredibly needed after Canada Day last Wednesday. And then Sunday, we went on some adventures. We went fossil hunting down at Dinosaur Lake, took the dog. It was a great time. Speaking of the dog, she's here with me today. She's always my co-host when Mr. Dub Craig is away. So that's going to be great. I think she gave me a concussion over the weekend, though. Hear me out. So my back door doesn't latch unless you deadbolt it. And so very early on, the dog was clever and figured out that if she goes on her hind legs, she can kick open the door and just let herself it back in the house. That's fine. Over the weekend, I go, I open the door, I ask if she wants to come in. She doesn't move from like the center of the yard. I go, okay, that's fine. I close the door. I go to put on my Crocs because I'm going to pick up her food bowl, bring it inside. As I bend down to pick up my Crocs to put them on, she runs up to the door, kicks it in to come in on her own terms, and my forehead took 100% of the force of that interaction. 100%. The goose egg I have going on my forehead is actually incredible. My pupils haven't really been responding that quickly to light. I probably shouldn't be sitting here this morning. But it's okay. We're going to have a great show. We're going to have a great day, just like we had a great weekend.
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1: It's the beat of FSJ, brought to you by the Fort St. John Co-op. 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Moose.

0: As you may know, because every news organization under the sun has been talking about it, Miss Taylor Allison Swift and Travis Kelce got married over the July 4th weekend. They got married on July 3rd at Madison Square Garden. And everybody under the sun was invited. Everyone and their grandma, it felt like, was there. Even celebrities you had never even associated with the Swifts or the Kelces before, they were there. Some country artists that were invited, the Chicks were there. They have the song Soon You'll Get Better with Taylor Swift. Miranda Lambert was there. They've done plenty of duets together. They've joined each other in concert several times. Maren Morris was there. Kelce Ballerini, who has famously been compared to Taylor Swift early on in her career, she was in attendance. Kimberly Chapman and members of Little Big Town, which Taylor Swift actually wrote a song for. And it wasn't just celebrities that were at the wedding, right? Because they were there. There was about 1,000 people there, estimated. Also, if you're wondering what song did Taylor Swift write for Little Big Town, it was Better Man, which we now have Little Big Town's version and Taylor's version in our system. But Swift and Kelce made several million-dollar donations ahead of their wedding to several charities across the country, one of which was Miss Dolly Parton's Imagination Library. She took to Facebook and Instagram to thank them for a $2 million donation. The Imagination Library, which we do a radiothon for every single year, they're now fully funded in several states for years to come, thanks to Taylor Swift and Travis Kelce. So big congratulations to them. Can't wait to see more wedding details come out. I'm curious to see pictures in the way that I was curious to see Jeff Bezos' wedding. And he ended up putting carpet on his super yacht. So it's only up from here for the billionaires.
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0: Residents thinking about a mayoral or council run in Tumbler Ridge will have an opportunity to learn the ropes, thanks to an event announced in the district. The district said they will host a preliminary candidate information session scheduled for 3 days later this month. While the dates are tentatively scheduled between July 14th and 16th, further information is expected to be finalized dependent on interest. The city of Fort St. John has announced the pool and slides at the North Peace Leisure Pool have been temporarily closed. According to a press release, the city staff found an issue with the circulation pump requiring the facility to close down. The facilities are expected to be closed for 2 weeks while repairs are completed. Peace River South MLA Larry Neufeld will continue to serve as the Shadow Minister for Energy. He was announced on June 30th in the role by the BC Conservative leader, Carrie Linfeld. According to Neufeld, his role is to hold the NDP government to account on energy-related matters, including upstream natural gas and liquefied natural gas pipeline. For all the details on these stories and more, you can visit energeticcity.ca. That was your news update. Let's take a look at sports. Fort St. John Bull Rider Jake Gardner impressed the Alberta crowds in his final Canadian event before this year's Calgary Stampede. Gardner rode to second place showing in the event at the Pinoca Stampede on Wednesday, July 1st. He will have an event in Oregon before headed to Stampede, which started this week. That's your look at sports. Traffic and weather is next. 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
0: Today it's going to be increased cloudiness towards the afternoon with winds gusting between 20 and 40, high of 22, a low of 12. Tomorrow expected to be sunny until the late afternoon. Then we have a very high chance of showers and a risk of thunderstorm, fog patches in the morning, winds gusting between 20 and 40, a high of 25, but a humidex of 28 and a low of 13. Wednesday, it should clear up a little bit, and it will be windy with a high of 17 and a low of 9. In traffic, everything's closed. There's lots of construction going on in town along 111th Avenue, 112th Avenue, 100th Street between 93rd and the Alaska Highway, 106th Street, 108th Street. They all have full or partial closures due to the Capitol project that is ongoing. 101st between 98th and 100th Street. They have sidewalk replacement happening, and that's all expected to go. Oh my God, I'm sorry, a willow hair. That's all expected to go until mid-July to the fall. So if you see anything else on the roads, please give me a call or a text on the Fort City Chrysler line at 787-2222.
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with some difficulty. A moraine that we'd seen for a thousand years caused financial joys and biblical fears. It caused some smiles, it caused some tears, but more to the point of our story. For the first time in the collective memory, that old brown prairie that had been so dry for so long was very muddy, boggy, sticky. We'd pull one truck out and get another stuck in, and motors that roar and tires that spin would sink right down, down to the diff, and we'd all take turns and do it again until no one could move. Call one more friend, come on out here, we need you. Bring your truck.

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0: seed that was genetically modified for control of the weeds and for big old yields of margarine oil raised hell all over that native prairie soil. Agriculture Canada is definitely going to be looking for us.
1: Core Blunt for you this morning. It's M on the FSJ Return It Morning Show. No Dub this week. He's on vacation, but he will be back next week, as long as the mosquitoes in Edmonton don't carry him away, which is a super real possibility after all the crazy rain they've been having down there. Do you have adult kids in your life? If not, and you have younger kids, maybe they're still in elementary school, maybe they're in high school, you should fear this, okay? There's a growing trend online that I'm guilty of partaking in, and it's borrowing from your parents' house. Some call it grocery shopping from their parents' house. I prefer the term borrowing. You know, in the way that you borrow the coasters from a

bar. It's a growing trend online, like I said, of people come in and they're taking things like toilet paper, frozen meals. For me, I really like Ziploc bags. My parents have a huge backstock of like those giant Ziploc bags. So every time I go, I take a pack or so. Although I've ventured out of the grocery realm. 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My mom has an extensive jewelry collection. While I was at home for grad, one of my earrings broke. And so I said, that's fine. 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I go through, I pick a couple pairs, I take them, I put them on, I'm wearing them, I'm rocking them. 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She goes, are those my earrings? I immediately covered my ears. I was like, no, they're not. She's like, yes, they are. You're wearing my earrings. And I wore those earrings all the way back to Fort St. John. I'm wearing them today. And I have another pair with me too. So do you have adult kids in your life? Are they grocery shopping from your house? Are they borrowing things?

0: 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Put a couple extra frozen meals in the freezer that you just don't notice when they go missing. You'll do everyone a big favor. And if you want to invite me over to borrow from your house too, if you got any good stuff, you know how to reach me, 787-2222.
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Well, Angela texted me 787-2222. She called me the Foose Family Klepto. 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Right? Here's Head Over High Heels for you.

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0: Job action by the province's nurses has forced the region's health authority to postpone strategic planned community engagement sessions scheduled for July. Northern Health posted to their Facebook page saying sessions in Fort St. John, Dawson Creek, and Fort Nelson have been postponed until further notice. The news comes on the heels of the province's nurses union announcement of targeted job action to force the NDP government to improve their offer to nurses. The 19th annual Fort St. John Community Awards nominations are now being accepted. Four categories honoring youth, nonprofit, businesses, and Citizen of the Year will be up for grabs. Winners will be announced at the Moose FM Block Party on September 12th. School District 60's band program picked up several medals at music competitions to end the school year. The Grade 7 Advanced Beginner Band got silver at the Grand Prairie and District Music Festival, while the Grade 8 and 9 Junior Concert Band picked up a silver for performance and gold medal for sight reading at Music Fest Nationals in Niagara Falls. Their Grade 10, 11, and 12 Senior Concert Band also won a silver medal at an event in Whistler. For all the details on these stories and more, you can visit energeticcity.ca. That was your news update. Let's take a look at sports. Fort St. John bull rider Jake Gardner impressed the Alberta crowds in his final Canadian event before this year's Calgary Stampede. Gardner rode to a second place showing in an event at the Ponoka Stampede on Wednesday, July 1st. He will have an event in Oregon before headed to the Stampede, which started this week. That's your look at sports. Traffic and weather is next. 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
0: Today it's going to be increased cloudiness toward the afternoon, with winds gusting between 20 and 40, a high of 22 and a low of 12, but a UV index of 5, so it's not all bad. Tomorrow, sunny with increased cloudiness in the late morning and a high chance of showers in the afternoon with the risk of thunderstorm, fog patches in the morning, and winds gusting between 20 and 40. Here's the kicker for tomorrow, though. A high of 25 with a humidex of 28 and a UV index of 6, a low of 13. Wednesday, it's going to clear up. It's going to be windy with a high of 17 and a low of 9. In traffic, like I said, everything's closed. That capital project is hard at work from now until basically the end of summer. 111th Avenue is largely affected, so is 100th Street at some sections between 112th and 93rd Ave. 106th Street is highly affected as well. 100th Street between 101st Ave and 98th is having a sidewalk replacement, along with 98A Avenue has some work around it as well. So if you see something on the roads that you think I should know about, please give me a call or a text on the Ford City Chrysler line at 787-2222.
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0: Soto First Nations announced a 30-year electricity purchase agreement with BC Hydro regarding their Taylor Southwind project. The Taylor Southwind Project is an expansion of the Taylor Wind Project, which was awarded an electricity purchase agreement a year ago. Provincial Minister of Energy and Climate Solution, Adrian Dix, described the building of its project, such as the Taylor Southwind Project, as essential in ensuring economic growth in BC. Expected to be completed by 2032, the expansion could deliver power to 60,000 homes. Now let's take a look at the markets. Crude oil is currently sitting down 14 cents at $68.55. Natural gas is up 2 cents, but to $3 and... Oh, it's changing so fast. $3.20 per MMBTU. AltaGas is down 19 cents to $52.50 per share. Enbridge is up 9 cents, sitting at $76.79. ARC Resources is currently down 4 cents to $29.81. And Pembina Pipeline is down 6 cents to $66.79 a share.
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0: Okay, this song has one of my favorite stories attached to it. Recently, the writer, Jim McBride, of this song, he did an interview, and he was chatting about this huge hit for Alan Jackson, right? He said that after they released the song, every single day, Alan Jackson was inundated with calls, with questions about the song, specifically about the lyrics, "Hotter Than a Hoochie Coochie." People were wondering, what is a hoochie coochie? What does that mean? Kind of came from a time before we were like making up words to go in songs, right? Alan Jackson, he got so fed up with all the questions. He said, call Jim. Jim wrote it. You call Jim. You ask Jim. Okay, I just sing it. So then people start calling Jim McBride, asking him the same things, harassing him, news outlets, family, friends, record labels. Well, Jim wants to clear the air, and he wants to let you all know that a hoochie coochie is a country fair strip show.
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0: Miss Taylor Swift for you this morning on the FSJ Returning Show. Do you think it'll be Miss Taylor Kelce? Or do you think he's going to be Travis Swift? Or, you know, they don't have to take each other's last names. I personally wouldn't. You know, Facebook groups, local Facebook groups, usually a place for doom and despair. It's usually just people complaining and then validating their complaints to one another. But over the weekend, our local Facebook groups were used for good. A mom took to Facebook early last week to ask if anyone with a cool car or truck was available on Sunday at 3. Her son would love to see them for his birthday. It was Lincoln's 6th birthday. They live out in Taylor, and he had been watching those YouTube compilations from COVID where kids would get vintage cars to drive by their house, kind of like a mini personal parade, honestly, to help celebrate their birthday. The call went out for Lincoln's birthday, and so many people showed up. I know that the post got shared around the Classic Cruisers Club in Fort St. John. I know that there was a motorcycle club that changed their meeting time so they could make it. Were you one of those cars that went by? Did you get to see Lincoln's 6th birthday party vintage car parade? I would love to see some pictures. 787-2222. And do you think that the Classic Cruisers do 25th birthdays? Because I got one of those coming up.
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0: Residents thinking about a mayoral or council run in Tumbler Ridge will have an opportunity to learn the ropes, thanks to an event announced in the district. The district said they will host a preliminary candidate information session scheduled for 3 days later this month. While the dates are tentatively scheduled between July 14th and 16th, further information is expected to be finalized depending on interest. The City of Fort St. John has announced the pool and slides of the North Peace Leisure Pool have been temporarily closed. According to a press release, city staff found an issue with a circulation pump requiring the facility to close down. Facilities are expected to be closed for 2 weeks while repairs are completed. Peace River South MLA Larry Neufeld will continue to serve as the Shadow Minister for Energy. He was announced on June 30th in the role by the BC Conservative leader, Kerry Findlay. According to Neufeld, his role is to hold the NDP government to account on energy-related matters, including upstream natural gas and liquefied natural gas pipeline. For all the details on these stories and more, you can visit energeticcity.ca. That was your news update. Let's take a look at sports. Fort St. John Bull Rider Jake Gardner impressed the Alberta crowds in his final Canadian event before this year's Calgary Stampede. Gardner rode to a second-place showing in the Pinoca Stampede on Wednesday, July 1st. He will have an event in Oregon before headed to Stampede, which started this week. That's your look at sports. Traffic and weather is next. 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
0: In your weather, it's going to be increased cloudiness throughout the day today with winds gusting between 20 and 40, high of 22, low of 12, but you can still get sunburned when there's clouds out, okay? UV index of 5, wear your sunscreen. Tomorrow, it'll be sunny with increased cloudiness towards the late morning with a high chance of showers in the afternoon and a risk of thunderstorm. Here's the kicker about tomorrow, though. High of 25, humid index of 28. UV index of 6, low of 13. Wednesday, it's going to clear up. It's going to be windy with a high of 17 and a low of 9. In traffic, everything's closed. Well, not everything, but that capital project is hard at work. 111th Avenue is largely affected. So is 112th Avenue. And then you have 101st Avenue between 98th and 100th Street. The sidewalk is being replaced. And specifically today and tomorrow, 105th Avenue at 100th Street is having groundwater sampling. So there's a partial closure there. If you see anything on the roads you think that I should know about, or anyone else should know about, give me a call, give me a text on the Fort City Chrysler line at 787-2222.
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0: It's the Pizza Hut celebration line. 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
1: But only if you text or call 787-2222, the Ford City Chrysler line. Hannah wanted to wish Sherilyn Powers a very happy birthday. In fact, Hannah wanted it to be so happy, she texted to me at 5:26 this morning. So very happy birthday to you, Sherilyn. Now, if you have a birthday wish, you can text or call 787-2222. I'd love to hear from you. In the meantime, we'll cover some celebrity birthdays. There's no one, and by no one, I mean Dub isn't here to not know who some of these people are, okay? This is just you and me today. Kevin Hart, it's his birthday today. He is turning 47. Haven't watched the roast of Kevin Hart on Netflix yet. I heard it's a little bit of a doozy. 50 Cent, he's turning 51 today. So very happy birthday to him. Sylvester.

0: in Rocky. He also was in many other movies like Spy Kids, Cliffhanger, The Expendables, and so many others. He turns 80 today. George W., it's his birthday today. He's also turning 80, former U.S. president. Ah, we don't need to get into what George is known for. You know. He's one of the few living past presidents. Noah Miller turns 23. He's a TikTok star. If you know him, you know him. He does lots of very funny and reaction accounts. He's N Mills on TikTok, if you know him. And if you don't know him well, then I guess it's like Dub is still here with us. That makes it sound like he's dead. He's not dead. He's just on vacation. Tamra Mowry, it's her birthday today. She turns 48. She was on Sister Sister. She was on The Real. And she's done a couple of talk show hosting. But I think those are kind of our biggest birthdays today, if I'm being completely honest with you. We got Jennifer Saunders. She was in Shrek 2. She's the fairy godmother. And she's also the queen of the minions. So in all the Shrek movies, I think she's in Shrek 5. She's turning 68 today. It's also Joffrey Rush's birthday. He's turning 75. He's known for his role in The King's Speech and for playing Captain Barbossa in The Pirates of the Caribbean, along with a ton of other movies. Again, he turns 75 today. But now I think that's it. Now I think that's all of our most notable actors. So if you have a birthday, please send me a text, give me a call. 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And then that gets you entered in for that $25 Pizza Hut gift card. 787-2222 is the number to text or call.
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Another birthday wish on the Ford City Chrysler line. Very happy birthday to my grandson, Christopher Jackal. Love Grandma Janice and Wade. Also, very happy birthday to Jared Crook from Janice and Wade. Happy birthday, you guys. Keep them rolling. 787-2222.

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0: Job action by the province's nurses has forced the region's health authority to postpone strategic planned community engagement sessions scheduled for July. Northern Health posted to their Facebook page saying sessions in Fort St. John, Dawson Creek, and Fort Nelson have been postponed until further notice. The news comes on the heels of the province's nurses union announcement of targeted job action to force the NDP government to improve their offer to nurses. The 19th annual Fort St. John Community Award nominations are now being accepted. Four categories honoring youth, nonprofit, business, and citizen of the year will be up for grabs. Winners will be announced at the Moose FM block party on September 12th. School District 60's band program picked up several medals at music competitions to end the school year. The Grade 7 Advanced Beginner Band got silver at the Grand Prairie and District Music Festival, while the Grade 8 and 9 Junior Concert Band picked up a silver for performance and a gold medal for sight reading at the Music Fest Nationals in Niagara Falls. The Grade 10, 11, and 12 Senior Concert Band also won silver at an event in Whistler. For all the details on these stories and more, you can visit energeticcity.ca. That was your news update. Let's take a look at sports. Fort St. John Bull Rider Jake Gardner impressed the Alberta crowds in his final Canadian event before this year's Calgary Stampede. Gardner rode to a second place showing in the event at the Pinoca Stampede. He will have an event in Oregon before headed to Stampede, which started this week. That's your look at sports. Traffic and weather is next. 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
0: It's going to be increased cloudiness this morning with winds gusting between 20 and 40, a high of 22. But remember, you can still get sunburned through the clouds. It's a UV index of 5. We'll have a low of 12 later tonight. Tomorrow, sunny in the morning with increased cloudiness into the afternoon with a high chance of showers and a risk of thunderstorm. Fog patches in the morning as well. Winds gusting between 20 and 40. But here's the real kicker about tomorrow. High of 25, humidex of 28, and a low of 13 later in the evening. Wednesday, it'll clear up. It'll be windy with a high of 17 and a low of 9. In traffic, everything's closed. Well, not everything, actually. That capital project is in full swing, though. So 111th Avenue and 112th Avenue are probably the most affected by the construction. On 101st Avenue between 98th and 100th Street, there's a partial sidewalk closure for a replacement. And then happening today and tomorrow at 105th Avenue and 100th Street, there is a partial closure due to groundwater sampling. So if you see something on the roads you think that I should know about, give me a call. Give me a text on the Fort City Chrysler line, 787-2222.
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1: That call is worth $400 in co-op cash. When is the last time we hit $400? Not for a long while. I know, that's right. Again, this is the call you're trying to name. Imagine if someone gets it while Dub is away. He'll be devastated. In order to help you get closer to that goal, I'm going to tell you some previous incorrect guesses. A loppet-faced vulture, wedge-tailed eagle, Australian king parrot, African cape buffalo, tomcat, blue-footed booby, sea lion, Parisian cat, scooty dusky grouse, two leprechauns at the end of the double rainbow having a fight over the pot of gold, a great horned owl, a ring-necked pheasant, a Maine coon, a drummer bird, an anteater, sugar glider monkey, green June beetle, Colorado beetle, orangutan, Shelton sheep, puffin, Javan rhino, Samaritan rhino, reticulated giraffe, or a Massey giraffe, all incorrect. Dove has been really popular, so has pigeon. We went on a whole alligator tirade like a week ago. All of them have been incorrect. And again, for $400 in co-op cash, this is the call you're trying to name. A lot you could do with $400 at the co-op. One, you could eat lunch for the next 6 months, probably, at the co-op with $400. You could get gas a decent amount of times. You can get gas for you, your spouse, your friends, your family. Car washes, they always have deals on car washes, all for naming this call. So if you think you might know what it is, and if we think we can name that call before Dub gets back next week, 787-2222, you can text or call with your guesses.
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0: 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If you can guess the animal, you win the co-op cash jackpot.
1: I am inundated with guesses. I love it so much. Okay, on the phone line, we had, is it a blue grouse? It is not. On the text line, okay, let's see if I can scroll all the way up to the top. Okay, first we had, is it a peahen, a raccoon, an empire penguin, a mongoose, a frog, African gray parrot, a wallaby, that was bad, I'm sorry, a Pacific chorus frog, a Jamaican croaking lizard, all of which incorrect. Now, Jamaican croaking lizard, that's a great specific guess. I'm not saying it's a Jamaican croaking lizard, but it's a good specific guess. So don't just send me lizard. Tell me exactly what kind for that $400 in co-op cash. No one's got it so far, so we're going to play more drinking than fishing, and you got till the end of that song to get me in your guesses. 787-2222.

0: 877-287-2222, the place to get in your last guesses for this call. I have nails right now, like I have fake acrylic nails, and they're slowing me down with my funny replies on the text line. So if I haven't gotten back to you yet, I will. On the phone line, we had, is it a cat purring, glass lizard, flying lizard, cape toad, or eastern breasted bird, all of which incorrect. On the text line, we had basset hound, European green toad, Chinese Sharpei, a regular Sharpei, a Wigbert? Or is that someone's name? Sometimes I ask people's names and I accidentally say them as calls. A puma, a sea turtle, a red-necked nightjar, an African gray parrot, a red squirrel, a Cochrane's croaking gecko. All of those incorrect. So if you have any last guesses, 787-2222. But because no one's gotten it today, it means tomorrow when we play, it'll be for $410 in co-op cash. And I'll see you then.
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0: 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Your 8 o'clock news is brought to you by Ritchie Brothers.
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0: Residents thinking about a mayoral or council run in Tumbler Ridge will have an opportunity to learn the ropes thanks to an event announced in the district. The district said they will host a preliminary candidate information session scheduled for 3 days later this month. While the dates are tentatively scheduled between July 14th and 16th, further information is expected to be finalized depending on interest. The City of Fort St. John has announced the pool and slides at the North Peace Leisure Pool have been closed temporarily. According to a press release, city staff found an issue with a circulation pump requiring the facility to close down. The facilities are expected to be closed for 2 weeks while repairs are completed. Peace River South MLA Larry Neufeld will continue to serve as Shadow Minister for Energy. He was announced on June 30th in the role by BC Conservative leader Carrie Lynn Findlay. According to Neufeld, his role is to hold the NDP government to account on energy-related matters, including upstream natural gas and liquefied natural gas pipelines. For all the details on these stories and more, you can visit energeticcity.ca. That was your news update. Let's take a look at sports. Fort St. John bull rider Jake Gardner impressed Alberta crowds in his final Canadian event before this year's Calgary Stampede. Gardner rode to a second place showing in the Pinoca Stampede on Wednesday, July 1st. He will have an event in Oregon before headed to Stampede, which started this week. That's your look at sports. Traffic and weather is next. 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
0: Today, it's going to be increased cloudiness throughout the morning with winds gusting between 20 and 40, high of 22, low of 12. And remember, you can still get sunburned through the clouds, so wear your sunscreen. Tomorrow, sunny with increased cloudiness in the late morning, high chance of showers in the afternoon with the risk of thunderstorm, fog patches in the morning as well. But the real kicker is that it's a high of 25 with a humidex high of 28 and a low of 13. Wednesday, it should clear up. It's going to be windy, which will help. It'll be a high of 17 and a low of 9. In traffic, a lot of closures going on for that capital project. Seems that 111th Avenue and 112th Avenue are the largest affected area across the city. 101st Avenue between 98th and 100th Street is partially closed due to a sidewalk replacement. And today and tomorrow, it is 108th Street between 97th and 99th Avenue. We have full closures. Oh, and here we go. 105th Avenue at 100th Street. There's a partial closure due to groundwater sampling. If you see anything else on the roads that we should know about, give me a call. Give me a text on the Fort City Chrysler line, 787-2222.
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0: The king is here!
1: He is here, and he couldn't wait for Dub to get back for this news, because it's too exciting. There is something new coming out at BK today. Tell us all about it, King.
2: It is new. It is 24 hours. You get your choice of breakfast, full-size, medium-size. It is the new Maple Bacon Barbecue Whopper, or the Maple Bacon Breakfast Sandwich. You can get it in either croissant or a muffin. And if you're not feeling the full need of a Whopper, we also have that Maple Bacon Barbecue in a Whopper Jr., all of those available in meals. They are absolutely delicious.
1: Oh my God. If I can get a maple bacon croissant, which I think I'm going to gain 100 pounds and lose so many dollars.
2: They're so good. We've got, the bacon is glazed in maple. On the Whopper comes with a crispy onion and jalapeno. And then, of course, you've got that smothered in barbecue sauce. You've got cheese on that, flame grilled beef. On the croissant is the bacon, and the Junior is the same build as the Whopper. So they are delicious. They pair perfectly with our floats that are on right now, and that's available 24 hours a day.
1: Oh my God. Well, if you want to win yourself one of these delicious brand new 24-hour meals from BK, call me right now, 787-2222. You can play King versus the Streets. If you beat him in some trivia, you're going to win a free meal from BK. If you don't beat them, that's okay. The King was talking about their frozen beverages, their milkshakes. You're going to win one of those. You're going to get a bevy. Looks like we have someone on the line. Hello, you're on Moose FM. Who's this?
3: Hi, this is Angie.
1: Hi, Angie. How confident are you feeling in trivia today? 10 being the most ever and 1 being not at all.
3: We'll do a 5.
1: A 5. All right, I'll take it. Okay, are you ready for your first question?
3: I'm ready.
1: Okay, in 1997, who became the first race car driver to be featured on the front of a Wheaties box? Was it A, Michael Schumacher, B, Dale Earnhardt, or C, Danica Patrick?
3: Let's do A.
1: A. Okay, what about you, King? Was it Michael Schumacher, Dale Earnhardt, or Danica Patrick?
2: I'm going to go B.
1: Fortunately, Angie, it was B. It was Dale Earnhardt. But that's okay. Stay on the line. I got to get some more info from you. Thank you very much for playing, everyone. Have a great Monday. And go
3: Thank
1: get
3: you.
1: Yourself some maple bacon deliciousness from BK.
2: Have a great day.
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0: Job action by the province's nurses has forced the region's health authority to postpone strategic planned community engagement sessions scheduled for July. Northern Health posted to their Facebook page saying sessions in Fort St. John, Dawson Creek, and Fort Nelson have been postponed until further notice. The news comes on the heels of the province's nurses' union's announcement of targeted job action to force the NDP government to improve their offer to nurses. The 19th annual Fort St. John Community Awards nominations are now being accepted. Four categories honoring youth, nonprofit, business, and citizen of the year will be up for grabs. Winners will be announced at the Moose FM block party on September 12th. School District 60's band program picked up several medals at music competitions to end the school year. The Grade 7 Advanced Beginner Band got silver at the Grand Prairie and District Music Festival, while the Grade 8 and 9 Junior Concert Band picked up a silver for performance and a gold medal for sight reading at the Music Fest Nationals in Niagara Falls. The Grade 10, 11, and 12 Senior Concert Band also won a silver in an event in Whistler. For all the details on these stories and more, you can visit energeticcity.ca. That was your news update. Let's take a look at sports. Fort St. John bull rider Jake Gardner impressed the Alberta crowds in his final Canadian event before this year's Calgary Stampede. Gardner rode to a second place showing in the event at Pinoca Stampede on Wednesday, July 1st. He will have an event in Oregon before heading to Stampede, which started this week. That's your look at sports. Traffic and weather is next.
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0: In weather today, it's going to be increased cloudiness throughout the day with winds gusting between 20 and 40. High of 22 with a UV index of 5. You can still burn through the clouds, wear your sunscreen. Low of 12. Tomorrow, it's going to be sunny with increased cloudiness towards the late morning. High chance of showers and a risk of thunderstorm in the afternoon. Fog patches in the morning. Winds between 20 and 40. But the real kicker is high of 25, humidex of 28, low of 13. Wednesday, it should clear up due to all the wind we're going to get with a high of 17 and a low of 9. In roads, well, everything's closed. Not everything, but a lot of things due to the capital project that's happening. 111th Avenue and 112th Avenue seem to be the most affected. However, today specifically and tomorrow, 105th Avenue at 100th Street has a partial closure due to groundwater sampling. We also got a text from Dawson Road Maintenance. They're completing some road maintenance on 85th Avenue from 102nd Street to 98th Street from 8 a.m. until 3:30 p.m. Traffic control personnel have closed a portion of the road and detours are set in place. If you see anything else on the roads you feel like I should know about, give me a call. Give me a text on the Ford City Chrysler line at 787-2222.
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0: Soto First Nations announced a 30-year electricity purchase agreement with BC Hydro regarding their Taylor South Wind project. The Taylor South Wind Project is an expansion of the Taylor Wind Project, which was awarded an electricity purchase agreement a year ago. Provincial Minister of Energy and Climate Solutions, Adrian Dix, described the building of projects such as the Taylor South Wind Project as essential in ensuring economic growth in BC. Expected to be completed by 2032, the expansion could deliver power to 60,000 homes. Taking a look at the markets. Oh, the markets are loading. Here we go. Crude oil is up 22 cents, sitting at $68.91. Natural gas is up 54 cents, sitting at $32. No, not $32, $3.25 per MMBTU. Alta Gas is currently up 28 cents to $52.95. Enbridge is sitting up 17 cents at $76.87. ARC Resources is up 10 cents to $29.95. And Pembina Pipeline is up 54 cents to $67.39 a share.
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0: I'm Bailey Zimmerman for you this morning on the FSJ Return It Morning Show. It's Emma. Good morning. No Dub this week. He's away. He's in Edmonton. And hopefully he'll make it back and the mosquitoes won't carry him like into the North Saskatchewan River or something. Apparently they're up 10,000% in Edmonton from where they usually are. And luckily for us, it's been a little too windy and a little too rainy for the mosquitoes to get us. I say as I'm covered in literally dozens of bites. I have a question for you this morning. Is no dishwasher in a place a deal breaker for you? As you know, I've just kind of been browsing places, seeing what's going on out there. And I found a place, really, really perfect, checks every single box. And before I was about to send in an application, be like, yes, I love this, I saw no dishwasher was listed at the very bottom of the listing in little tiny font. And part of me right now says, screw it, who cares? It checks all the boxes. Like, you can wash your own dishes. But I feel like that's going to be a rash decision that I make now while I have a dishwasher. And then the second I don't have a dishwasher, I'm going to hate my past self. Would that be a no, like a deal breaker for you? No dishwasher? 787-2222. I'd love to hear your thoughts. You can text or call me. I'm thinking I'm going to have to say no. I think a dishwasher is an essential, kind of like in-suite laundry. Both of those for me, essentials. Other things I can be flexible about, but doing my own dishes, that just sounds a nightmare, like probably 2 or 3 weeks into it.
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0: Today it's going to be increased cloudiness with winds gusting between 20 and 40. We're going to have a high of 22 and a low of 12. But remember, you can still burn through the clouds. It's a UV index of 5. Wear your sunscreen. Tomorrow, sunny until the increased cloudiness in the late morning with a high chance of showers in the afternoon and a risk of thunderstorms. You can also expect fog in the morning. Winds gusting between 20 and 40, high of 25. But here's the kicker. Humidex high of 28, low of 13. Wednesday, it's going to clear up because it's going to be windy. High of 17 and a low of 9.
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0: Florida Georgia Line for you this morning. I'm Emma Foose. You're on the Moose. I asked you, is no dishwasher in a place a deal breaker? And the more I chat with you on the text line, 787-2222, the more I'm convincing myself it is totally a deal breaker, because I feel like it's something you agree to before you actually live there, and then like 2 months into it, you hate yourself. Megan, she texted us on the Ford City Chrysler line and said, well, you could always get one of those portable dishwashers. They roll around, they attach to the sink. She said probably still a deal breaker for her though. And I think I completely agree, because what? You buy one for $400, you use it for the year or so that you live there, and then what? I just never need it again? I'd rather just skip the whole spending $400 thing. Tell me what you think on the Ford City Chrysler line, 787-2222. Is no dishwasher a deal breaker for you? And if it's not, then what is?
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0: If you didn't know, now you know, and there's no excuse not to enter. It's your last week to get in on those Big Valley Jamboree tickets, all thanks to the Micro Consulting Tickets to Summer contest that we're running. How you enter is so easy. There's going to be a cue to text that plays three times a day. That's once per show. It's going to give you the code word. You then text that code word to us on the Fort City Chrysler line, 787-2222, and you're automatically entered. It's that easy. Now, I'm going to give you a little bit of a hint. That cue to text for the morning show is going to come up anytime now, so I definitely keep my ears peeled for that. And if you want an additional chance to enter, well, you can go visit Micro Consulting in person. The best part about that is that the in-person draw box and the texting contest, those tickets are kept separately, so really, you're getting to enter two separate contests and you're not competing against yourself. Again, that cue to text is coming up any minute now for those Big Valley Jamboree tickets, and you can enter in person at Micro Consulting.
1: Right now, classrooms are quiet, but the decisions that shape them don't take a summer break. 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

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There. 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

0: my God, is Tickets to Summer the only way to get Big Valley Jamboree tickets? 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It's exclusive contesting on there for the Antler Army. 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It comes out every Wednesday. And not only is there exclusive contesting like BVJ tickets, there's also hints for some of our contests. Butler Farm Equipment's Operation Outlaw. Yeah, I'm putting hints in there every single week. And they're good hints. Last week's hint, Chris told me it was a little too good. It was a little too good. So if you want to get in on hints, exclusive contesting, you want to see what we're up to, you want to be the first to know, you want to be in the Antler Army, moosefm.ca/newsletter.
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0: Today it's going to be increased cloudiness with winds gusting between 20 and 40. We're going to have a high of 22 and a low of 12. Remember, you can still burn through the clouds. It's a UV index of 5. Wear your sunscreen. Tomorrow, sunny until the increased cloudiness in the late morning with a high chance of showers in the afternoon and a risk of thunderstorms. You can also expect fog in the morning. Winds gusting between 20 and 40, high of 25, but here's the kicker. Humidex high of 28, low of 13. Wednesday, it's going to clear up because it's going to be windy, high of 17 and a low of 9.
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0: If you find something in a hotel room that clearly belonged to the person who was there before you, are you taking it? Let me give you an example. So, cash in the Bible. That's a classic. Find $5 in the Bible? I feel like that's okay to take home with you. You might feel differently. But how about this? Colby is staying in a hotel right now for work, and he went to go adjust his AC last night. He gets in last night late at like 1:30 in the morning. And when he opens on the floor AC unit, that little trap door to adjust the temperature, in it, he finds an unopened cart from a dispensary, an unopened package. What do you do about that? Do you take that home with you? Do you say this is a sign from the universe, or do you leave it and pass it on to the next person? Do you throw it away? I don't know. I'm not so sure what I do about that situation. Feels like a little bit of a trap, or maybe great fortune. You can let me know. 787-2222. What would you do? And what should I tell Colby to do?
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6: Moose Country weather.
0: Today it's going to be increased cloudiness with winds gusting between 20 and 40. We're going to have a high of 22 and a low of 12. But remember, you can still burn through the clouds. It's a UV index of 5. Wear your sunscreen. Tomorrow, sunny until the increased cloudiness in the late morning with a high chance of showers in the afternoon and a risk of thunderstorms. You can also expect fog in the morning. Winds gusting between 20 and 40, high of 25. But here's the kicker. Humidex high of 28, low of 13. Wednesday, it's going to clear up because it's going to be windy. High of 17 and a low of 9.
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0: Summer safety tip number 21. When hiking the trails this summer, beware of animals like bears, coyotes, and cougars.
1: Hey there, sugar. What you doing?
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0: That's Ella Langley and Morgan Wallen on the Moose. Ella Langley just extended her tour. She's doubling the dates. Still none in Canada, though. We can be disappointed, but we cannot be surprised. Am I right? Thank you so much for hanging out with me. It's just going to be me again tomorrow. Dub is gone all week in Edmonton, so I cannot wait to see you. 5:30 a.m. sharp, okay? Everyone's getting up with me. Don't make me be by myself. It's nice now that the sun is up, actually. It's not so spooky as it is in the winter. Either way, I'll see you tomorrow morning, bright and squirrely.
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That's Brett Kissel on 100.1 Moose FM. My name's Bernard. It is a new work week, but you know what? You are gonna get through it because I believe in you, so we can get to another weekend again. 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
1: That is Josh Ross on Moose FM. So, you know, during the weekend, we got so many reports of giant potholes destroying people's tires, rims, heading into town on the bottom of the South Taylor Hill. And how much we complain about the roads here. This is one of the worst I've seen in the last 7 years living here. Of course, sometimes it's unavoidable, but just try to not underestimate any potholes, especially here in the region, because you will never forgive yourself.
0: New truck, big.

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3: Take a look at your weather here in the energetic city. We are going to see our clouds roll in today with a high of 22 degrees. Tonight, dropping down to 12 degrees and a clear sky. Tomorrow, we could see some showers and a risk of a thunderstorm getting up to 25. And Wednesday, a mix of sun and cloud and a high of 17. Right now in downtown is 14 degrees. 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
1: 100.1 Moose FM. I'm Bernard. So you've been feeling very sluggish lately. Well, it's a really simple fix. Taking just a 5-minute walk every hour, even at work today, it can actually boost your mood and energy, which a study of almost 20,000 people found. So people who take walking breaks, they feel less tired and more emotionally balanced. Plus, those breaks do not hurt productivity in the office. And you know what? They didn't say that you can't use your phone and TikTok while you walk, so go for it. Just be careful. Don't bump into someone.
2: He's a ranch hand in a pinch, man. Hotter than the red on the cattle brand. Cause she's a gold digger with a quick trigger. A cast iron skillet swinging lid flipper. Now he's a double wide on the county line. Sipping on a six pack of Lone Star Light. She did him dirty, took him

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9: So we are going to see a cloudy sky here in the energetic city today, getting up to a high of 22 degrees. Tonight, that's all going to clear up, dropping down to a low of 12. Tomorrow, we're going to get up to 25 with a chance of showers and a risk of a thunderstorm. Wednesday, back to sun and a high of 17. Right now in downtown is 14 degrees. 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

Coming up during the 11 a.m. hour, your chance to win tickets to BVJ in Camrose. 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Here's Dierks Bentley and Gone on the Moose.

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So lots happening this coming weekend here in FSJ. That's Rib Fest. So make sure you indulge in that diet. It can always take a break. 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

The Hunter Brothers, and those were the nights on Moose FM. My name's Bernard. So the last 5 or 6 years have never been asked for an ID because I'm definitely way past that time of looking really young, but maybe not. A few weeks ago, before my 31st birthday, I got asked for my ID at the liquor store. And is this what being in your 30s like? Is it really? And I would take that any day. Like, don't ever feel offended if you get asked for an ID. First, they're doing their job. Second, you look fabulous for your age.

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County.

That is Miranda Lambert and Gunpowder and Lead on Moose FM. It's safe to say she is a really good friend of Taylor Swift, as Miranda and her husband made it to the Big Apple for the wedding on Friday. And people would say, who cares about Taylor and Travis getting married? Hey, in a world full of negative news, sometimes you gotta hear some positive news. Here's Nate Holler. Yeah.

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5: We're going to see increasing clouds today, getting up to a high of 22. Tonight dropping down to a low of 12 and a clear sky. Tomorrow we could see some showers and a risk of a thunderstorm with a high of 25. And Wednesday, a mix of sun and cloud and getting up to 17 degrees.
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0: 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So today we are going to see a cloudy sky with temperatures getting up to 22 degrees. Tonight dropping down to a low of 10 with a few clouds. Tomorrow we are going to see a chance of showers with a risk of a thunderstorm getting up to 25 and 18 on Wednesday with a mix of sun and cloud. Right now in downtown is 16.

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That is Dallas Smith on Moose FM. My name is Bernard. So there are two types of people when it comes to having an email account. It's either those people who make sure it's organized, unread messages are always read, or one of those who hoard, can't delete any of them. The number of unread is in the thousands. And if you have one of those overloaded inboxes, experts are saying that it could literally take your breath away. So a study was done on when people open their email apps. It showed that you tend to hold your breath or breathe more shallowly. That happens when your body responds to anxiety. And yes, having that cluttered inbox can make things worse, especially the fear of missing out on important messages, which is so true. And also checking that banking app after the weekend.

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3: Job action by the province's nurses have forced the region's health authority to postpone strategic planned community engagement sessions scheduled for July. Northern Health posted to their Facebook page saying sessions in Fort St. John, Dawson Creek, and Fort Nelson have been postponed until further notice. The news comes on the heels of the province's nurses union's announcement of targeted job action to force the NDP government to improve their offer to nurses. The 19th annual Fort St. John Community Award nominations are now being accepted. Four categories honoring youth, nonprofit, business, and citizen of the year will be up for grabs. Winners will be announced at Moose FM Block Party on September 12th. School District 60's band program picked up several medals at music competitions to end the school year. The Grade 7 Advanced Beginner Band got silver at the Grand Prairie and District Music Festival, while the Grade 8 and 9 Junior Concert Band picked up silver for performance and gold for sight reading at the Music Fest Nationals in Niagara Falls. Grade 10, 11, and 12 Senior Concert Band also won silver at an event in Whistler. For all the details on these stories and more, you can visit energeticcity.ca. That was your news update. Let's take a look at sports. Fort St. John bull rider Jake Gardner impressed the Alberta crowds at his final Canadian event before this year's Calgary Stampede. Gardner rode to a second place showing in the Pinoca Stampede. He will have an event in Oregon before headed to Stampede, which started this week. That's your look at sports. Traffic and weather is next.
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0: So taking a look at your road conditions, there is going to be some road maintenance on 85 Avenue from 102nd Street to 98th Street today until 3:30 this afternoon. If you do see anything on the roads, you can always call or text the Fort City Chrysler line at 250-787-2222. Today it is going to be cloudy with temperatures getting up to 24 degrees. Tonight dropping down to a low of 10 and a few clouds. Tomorrow, we're going to see a chance of showers with a risk of a thunderstorm getting up to 25. And Wednesday, a mix of sun and cloud and a high of 18. Right now in downtown is 17. 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
0: From a story on the Western Producer, Alberta crops are in better than average shape despite a very wet June. The latest provincial crop report says, as of June 30th, 68% of crops were rated good to excellent. That is 3 points above the five-year average. Conditions vary widely by region. Central Alberta was the strongest, with 84% rated good to excellent. The south was at 81%, the peace at 68%, northeast at 55%, and northwest at 39%. surface soil moisture was rated 79% good to excellent across Alberta, but excess moisture remains an issue in the north. The northwest reported 55% excess moisture, while the northeast was at 25%. Pastures are doing well overall, rated 79% good to excellent. Central Alberta led at 94%. The first dry land hay cut was only 2% complete, with early yields of 1.6 tons per acre. In southern Alberta, irrigated hay was at 27% cut, yielding 2.2 tons per acre. Taking a look at the futures markets for July, red feed wheat prices are around $7.75 per bushel, canola around $15, oats around $3.95, feed barley around $6, and green peas around $10.
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0: Your weather is brought to you by Arctic Spas on 100th Street. So today we are going to see a cloudy sky with temperatures getting up to 24 degrees. Tonight dropping down to a low of 10 and a few clouds. Tomorrow we are going to see a chance of showers with a risk of a thunderstorm with a high of 25 and 18 on Wednesday and a mix of sun and cloud. Right now in downtown is 17. 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
0: We're going to see increasing clouds today, getting up to a high of 22. Tonight, dropping down to a low of 12 and a clear sky. Tomorrow, we could see some showers and a risk of a thunderstorm, with a high of 25, and Wednesday, a mix of sun and cloud and getting up to 17 degrees.
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So this was all over the socials during the weekend. People were talking about the big potholes on the bottom of the South Taylor Hill, wrecking tires, rims. Five vehicles were caught in that mess, and it's one of the worst I've seen living up here. And speaking of big potholes, there's now a trend on the socials where people pour water on their vehicles. It's like cleansing to reset their vehicle of all the potholes they hit throughout the years, which we also got involved. You could check out that video on our socials. Wish it was that easy to fix all that damage. 100.1 Moose FM with Stephen Lee Olison and Out Here.

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Oh, yes. She's the queen of country. That's Dolly Parton on 100.1 Moose FM. And she still looks like $1 million these days. Here's Sully Burroughs, Put It On Me.

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5: Taking a look at your weather here in the energetic city today, we are going to get up to 24 degrees with a cloudy sky. Tonight dropping down to a low of 10 and a few clouds. Tomorrow we could see some showers and a risk of a thunderstorm and a high of 25 and 18 on Wednesday with a mix of sun and cloud. Right now in downtown is 18 degrees. 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

So here in FSJ, it can be really, really hard to get a family doctor. 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
9: We are going to see a cloudy sky today here in the city, getting up to 24 degrees. Tonight, dropping down to a low of 10 and a few clouds. Tomorrow, we could see some showers and a risk of a thunderstorm, getting up to 25. And Wednesday, a mix of sun and cloud and a high of 18. Right now in downtown is 18 degrees with Luke Combs.

0: That is Aaron Pritchett on 100.1 Moose FM. So you're feeling a little sluggish lately. It's actually a really simple fix. Taking just a 5-minute walk every hour, even while you're at work right now, it can boost your mood and energy, which a study of 20,000 people found. They found that people who take walking breaks, they feel less tired, more emotionally balanced. Plus, those breaks don't hurt productivity in the office, while it can help. They didn't say that you can't use your phone and TikTok while you walk, so go for it. Just be very careful. Don't bump into anyone. Here's Kane Brown and Woman.
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1: Well, welcome back from the weekend. Was it good? Was it fun? Did you get outside and you explore a whole lot as always? God, I hope so. If you didn't, now this coming weekend might be the one. Ribfest 2026. And we've got ways for you to win. Actually, it's Moose FM. We've got ways for you to win a ton of stuff. Let's expand on that. This is not what I was going to talk about, but I feel like maybe we should. When it comes to things that you can win from us, our tickets to summer contest is probably one of the bigger ones. With Micro Consulting Sales and Service, we're sending you to Energetic County Fair, Big Valley Jamboree, Boots and Hearts West. That one is brand new. Coming to Edmonton this August. Shaboozy's one of the headliners. It's going to be tons of fun. But Big Valley Jamboree, I think, is the next big ticket item. And there's two ways to win. The first one is sign up for our newsletter. See, even just by signing up for it, opening the newsletter this coming Wednesday, you're going to be entered for a chance to win. And then, of course, we give you clues to Operation Outlaw and what the code to the safe could be. We'll tell you a bunch of new things that we have coming up. The other way to win our tickets to summer contest with Micro Consulting is by texting when you hear this.
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1: Okay. I don't even know how to start this. 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I don't know what it is. This year's the only year I've had this trouble. I'll go out, sit on my deck, take off my shirt. 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

0: So lobster red, and as soon as the red fades, right back to fluorescent again. Do we have suggestions, tips, other than like a self-tanning cream, which I've thought about, but I know I will do it wrong and I'll never live down the results. So I'm going to pass on that one. Is there anything else that I am missing? 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I've had at least 8 sunburns this year and nary an ounce of color. Here's Luke Bryan talking about sunburns.
1: Your daddy had a lake house. 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You

0: season of spontaneous road trips, questionable tan lines, and sunburns that you swear will turn into a tan. Enjoy the weather from 100.1 Moose FM.
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9: And your Moose FM weather throughout the rest of your afternoon will be mainly cloudy with a small chance of showers, light winds, and a high of 24 degrees tonight. Partly cloudy, risk of thunderstorms and showers. We'll see winds gusting to 40 and a low of 10 degrees. Tomorrow, sunny early in the day, a mix of sun and cloud in the afternoon with showers, risk of thunderstorms, winds gusting to 40 and a high of 25. And finally on Wednesday, a mix of sun and clouds, winds, and a high of 18 degrees.
0: It's the Moose.

Love, hate, love. It's some Owen Redling for you here on 100.1 Moose FM. Chris Walker spending some time. Actually, you're going to try to make you a winner. We're going to play Reverse That Song. It is brought to you by the Great Canadian Oil Change. Here's how to play. I got this clip. It is reversed. And all you got to do is tell me the name of this song through the Fort City Chrysler line.

0: What do you think? Can you tell me the name of the song through 787-2222? If you can, call it or text it now.
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0: Your Moose FM weather through the rest of your week. Well, at least today. Mainly cloudy. Small chance of showers. Winds gusting to 40. A high of 24. And tonight, partly cloudy. Good chance of showers. Risk of thunderstorms. Winds gusting to 40. A low of 10. For tomorrow, a mix of sun and cloud through most of your afternoon. A chance of showers. Risk of thunderstorms. Winds gusting to 40. A high of 25. Then on Wednesday and Thursday, the exact same weather. Mix of sun and cloud, windy and high of 18 degrees. And that's your weather. What about the giveaways? Well, we're playing Reverse That Song. It's brought to you by the Great Canadian Oil Change. And here's your clip of the day.

Washboard Union here on 100.1 Moose FM. Chris Walker with you playing Reverse That Song, brought to you by the Great Canadian Oil Change. And, well, here's your clip of the day.

this is your last opportunity to text. I'm not picking up the phone anymore. You could hang that up. I see you calling. 787-2222. What was the name of that song? 3, 2, 1. Here's your clip of the day. No!

is Winona John with No One Else on Earth. If you got it, hey, you are in for this week's draw. $50 from the Great Canadian Oil Change. That is, unless I choose to give away two this week, the same as I did last week. I guess you'll have to find out. Make sure to come back tomorrow.

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0: 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We sound a little something like this.
1: 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Put some miles on.
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1: All right, here we go. There's always something going on at Chances Fort St. John, and this week is no different. They've got more of the big soccer tournament happening through the rest of this week. If there's a game, they are bound to show it. And very much the same as the Blue Jays. They want to invite you out for their Tuesday bingo. There's now two games instead of just one. 7 p.m. and 8 p.m. starts for both. And don't forget that not only is Just Jack's reopened, they're back for lunch as well. So you could drop by for lunch specials, dinner specials. You can get those out in the sports book because they have full menu. What else do they have going on? We did trivia, Tuesday bingo. Oh, they got a poker tournament every single Thursday evening. Know your limit, play within it. And coming up this weekend, more karaoke and more UFC. If there is a fight night, they're going to be showing it. And why wouldn't you want to go to Chances to watch? Free entry, a 24-foot 4K surround sound entertainment system. Sounds like fun to me, but I got to give you some money off your bill. You want to enter? It's as simple as this. Text me. Don't call. Text only. 787-2222. I need your first name. I need your last name. And I need the word quarter. Because that's what the big soccer tournament is all about right now. That berth into the quarterfinals. Here's Faith Hill on 100.1 Moose FM.

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2: So coming up this weekend is Rotary Rib Fest. They've got three amazing ribbers that are going to be coming into town. No, hated that. They're going to be hanging out down in Centennial Park. It all kicks off on Friday at 11 a.m. Goes until, well, the last band to take the stage is Unresolved at 8:30 p.m. And Saturday, very much the same thing, 11 a.m. until 8:30 p.m. with Sweetwater Band closing out the evening. And they're going to end things a little early on Sunday from 11 till about 3:30 is when the last band takes the stage, with a Rotary 50-50 draw happening at 5 p.m. And yes, some things to note. They will be doing a big weekend-long 50-50. I believe I saw somewhere the tickets are $10 each. Don't quote me on that. Two, we will be giving away free rib dinners. Oh, yeah. Coming up in the 5 o'clock hour, the all-request ride home. Any and all requests will get you entered in for some ribs. And we're going to be there. Boots on the ground. On location. We're going to bring that Butler Farm Equipment Operation Outlaw down to Rib Fest. And it seems to be a pretty popular thing. Through Canada Day, we had, I think we got somewhere in the neighborhood of 500 people drop down, give it a try, see if they could break the code, and only one little girl did. As for me, I'll be there as well. Not working. I can't. Not with that beer garden. No, it's going to be way too messy for that.

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4: Your Moose FM weather throughout the rest of your afternoon will be mainly cloudy with a small chance of showers, light winds, and a high of 24 degrees tonight. Partly cloudy, risk of thunderstorms and showers. We'll see winds gusting to 40 and a low of 10 degrees. Tomorrow, sunny early in the day, a mix of sun and cloud in the afternoon with showers, risk of thunderstorms, winds gusting to 40 and a high of 25. And finally on Wednesday, a mix of sun and clouds, winds, and a high of 18 degrees.

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1: The city of Fort St. John is once again putting on its Music in the Park this year, and it, in years past, has combined two of my favorite things, and this year, three. The first two are music and parks. Love going up, being able to grab a bit of sun, listen to some live music. Super fun. It's happening Thursday from 6 p.m. until about 9 p.m. They're going to have, who's on the docket? Here we go. Naomi Shore, fantastic. Rose Prairie Romance, fantastic. And Hey Driver, which I don't know if I'm familiar. I went looking for some more information. Couldn't find it. This might be a first. Again, looking forward to it. But here's why I say it's now three of my favorite things. Because they also say that not only can you expect live music performances, but an artisan market, family-friendly community atmosphere, and a beer garden. What do you mean? It's a Thursday evening. Of course I'm going. Live music, sun, park, and a beer garden. Now, and sure, artisan markets and family-friendly atmosphere, but a beer garden? Sign me up twice.

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2: Moose FM weather throughout the rest of your afternoon will be mainly cloudy with a small chance of showers, light winds, and a high of 24 degrees tonight. Partly cloudy, risk of thunderstorms and showers. We'll see winds gusting to 40 and a low of 10 degrees. Tomorrow, sunny early in the day, a mix of sun and cloud in the afternoon with showers, risk of thunderstorms, winds gusting to 40 and a high of 25. And finally on Wednesday, a mix of sun and clouds, winds, and a high of 18 degrees.
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0: 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Chris Walker with you. Coming up the top of the hour is news, sports, traffic, weather. We got a top four flashback for you and a whole lot more. But first, we got Gordon Bamford asking all the right questions like, is it Friday yet?
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1: I'm Ed Hitchens, and this is what you need to know this afternoon. Peace River North MLA Jordan Keeley has requested a judge and jury in his sexual assault case. The motion to request a judge and jury was filed by counsel at Keeley's first court appearance in Fort St. John on July 6th. Keeley, who was first elected as MLA in 2024, was charged in June for one count of sexual assault stemming from a pair of incidents in 2024 in Fort St. John. He pled not guilty. Speaking to energeticcity.ca, he has denied the allegations. Hudson's Hope Health Center's ER shuttered again after being closed for over a week. The closure began at 1 p.m. on Monday, July 6th, and expected to last until Tuesday morning, July 7th. The closure comes after the ER was closed for a week, which began on June 29th. Three communities in Northeast BC are among 56 province-wide receiving funding to fast-track development approvals, according to a press release on Monday, July 6th. Dawson Creek, the Northern Rockies Regional Municipality, and the District of Taylor will receive some of the combined $9 million via the Local Government Development Approvals Program. The program funds local government-initiated projects to improve the efficiency of permit systems and development approvals, delivering rapid housing and greater housing supply. Soto First Nation's annual cultural celebration will return this month, celebrating Indigenous traditions. Pemmican Days will begin on Thursday, July 9th, and last 4 days until Sunday, July 12th. The event will feature a parade, hand games, horseshoes, children's activities, and more. Its unique name is derived from a cultural food made of tallow, dried meat, and occasionally mixed berries. Pemmican Day starts with event registration, a community feast, and a teepee raising on Thursday, July 12th. For all the details on these stories and more, you can visit energeticcity.ca. That was your news update. Let's take a look at sports. Scheduled for Saturday, July 25th, South Peace Search and Rescue's golf tournament will raise funds for the organization, and the event is being described as a day of great golf, incredible food, exciting prizes, and community spirit, according to a Facebook post. South Peace Search and Rescue is a volunteer-run organization providing unpaid professionals in ground rescue operations, specializing in searching for people in immediate distress and imminent danger. A Facebook post about the event says teams of two or four players can register and groups will play in a best ball format. The day-long event will also include a $10,000 hole-in-one challenge where participants will line up for a chance to ace a hole on the Dawson Creek Golf and Country Club's course. And that's your look at sports. Traffic and weather is next, brought to you by Home Hardware.
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3: Not a lot out there according to Drive BC, but maybe you're out there and see something. Please let us know at 787-2222. When it comes to your weather, things are going to stay clear this evening with still a chance of showers and risk of thunderstorms until it does. We'll see winds gusting to 40 and a low of 10 degrees. Tomorrow, a mix of sun and cloud, showers, risk of thunderstorm, winds gusting to 40, a high of 25. And then Wednesday and Thursday, a mix of sun and cloud, a chance of showers, windy, and a high of 18 degrees. Up next is your energy report.
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1: Alberta Premier Danielle Smith and Ontario Premier Doug Ford have unveiled a route for a proposed west-east oil pipeline. The two premiers made the announcement at the Calgary Stampede on Monday, July 6th, according to a story by EnergyNow.ca. The Ontario government says the line will move 500,000 barrels of crude per day and help reduce Canada's need to import refined oil. Take a look at the markets right now. 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
3: You know, I realized a little late last week that I've never actually explained what the Top 4 Flashback is for anyone who's new. Simple. It's right in the name. We're flashing back today to 2006. And we're going to play the top four songs of this date, kicking off with Brad Paisley.

0: Sammy McGraw, When the Stars Go Blue, here on 100.1 Moose FM. Chris Walker with you. We will continue to count down with your top two as we flash back to 2006 right after this.
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0: Cruise FM. Weather throughout the rest of your afternoon will be mainly cloudy with a small chance of showers, light winds, and a high of 24 degrees tonight. Partly cloudy, risk of thunderstorms and showers. We'll see winds gusting to 40 and a low of 10 degrees. Tomorrow, sunny early in the day, a mix of sun and cloud in the afternoon with showers, risk of thunderstorms, winds gusting to 40 and a high of 25. And finally on Wednesday, a mix of sun and clouds, winds, and a high of 18 degrees.
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1: Well, if you know me, you know I have a love affair with caffeine. Can't get enough. 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Keeps me buzzing. 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And on Friday mornings, we're offering that same buzz of caffeine to small businesses around town. That's why we've come up with the Burger King Coffee Break. 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And then we want you to nominate a

could be great. Hey, these lawn care guys could be fun. You know what? The library does a lot of great work around town. Maybe they deserve the coffee break because it can be nonprofits as well. And that's it. That's where your job ends. And then it's our job to go through, randomly pick at least one per week, and we'll deliver coffee, sandwiches, breakfast, the whole kit and caboodle. It's on us. Well, it's on Burger King. So we'll pick it up. We'll drop it off. We'll take a picture. We'll talk about that local business that you love, and all you got to do is nominate. We got the rest. It is the Burger King Coffee Break, and again, you can find it over on our website. You can find it on the app. You can find us out on Fridays, delivering coffee. Some of our local favorites. Here's Candy Chasney.

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7: Any Moose FM weather throughout the rest of your afternoon will be mainly cloudy with a small chance of showers, light winds, and a high of 24 degrees tonight. Partly cloudy, risk of thunderstorms and showers. We'll see winds gusting to 40 and a low of 10 degrees. Tomorrow, sunny early in the day, a mix of sun and cloud in the afternoon with showers, risk of thunderstorms, winds gusting to 40 and a high of 25. And finally on Wednesday, a mix of sun and clouds, winds, and a high of 18 degrees.
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Deanna Carter singing that song about drinking on the field. And that's definitely the end of it. There is no subtext. Kids, don't look into it any further. My name's Chris Walker. Coming up at the top of the hour, news, sports, traffic, weather, and that old request ride home, where I'm going to be giving away a rack of ribs a day. And all you've got to do to get involved is make a request. It is simple as that. Where are the ribs from? Ribfest 2026, starting this Friday, 787-2222. Good luck.

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5: 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July 30th to August 2nd, see superstars Old Dominion, Riley Green, Keith Urban. Don't miss Cameron Whitcomb, Chase Rice, Gavin Adcock, the Thursday night kickoff party with Nate Smith, and so many more. 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
6: Sometimes, when you get knocked down, it takes an army to get you back on your feet. Homelessness is a growing issue in our community, but the Salvation Army in Fort St. John is fighting to help by giving hope and dignity to every person they can. 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
1: At Lone Wolf Golf Club, the week gets better after work. 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
2: From the energeticcity.ca newsroom, this is what's happening right now.
3: I'm Ed Hitchens, and this is what you need to know this afternoon. Peace River North MLA Jordan Keeley has requested a judge and jury in his sexual assault case. The motion to request a judge and jury was filed by counsel at Keeley's first court appearance in Fort St. John on July 6th. Keeley, who was first elected as MLA in 2024, was charged in June for one count of sexual assault stemming from a pair of incidents in Fort St. John. He pleaded not guilty. Speaking to energeticcity.ca, he has denied the allegations. Dawson Creek RCMP are asking for the public's help to locate a missing person. A press release says 14-year-old Brianna Bertrand was reported missing on Saturday, July 4th. She is described as 5 feet 7 inches tall and weighing 111 pounds with brown hair and brown eyes. And with information, is asked to contact Dawson Creek RCMP at 250-784-3700 or Crime Stoppers at 1-800-222-8477. Nearly 70 hours of closures were amassed in Northern Health Emergency Departments last month. They included closures in Hudson's Hope and Tumbler Ridge throughout the month of June. For the full story, see energeticcity.ca. The Fort St. John District Chamber of Commerce has released a survey for businesses on immigrant policy changes. The Fort St. John District Chamber of Commerce said it is gathering feedback on workforce recruitment and the impacts of recent immigration policy changes in a Facebook post on Monday, July 6th. According to the survey page, the Northern BC Chamber of Commerce is collecting data to help understand how recent changes to the labor market impact assessment program, along with the provincial nominee program and permanent residency pathway, currently affect employers in Northern British Columbia. For other details on these stories and more, you can visit energeticcity.ca. That was your news update. Let's take a look at sports. Scheduled for Saturday, July 25th, South Peace Search and Rescue's golf tournament will raise funds for the organization, and the event is described as a day of great golf, incredible food, exciting prizes, and community spirit, according to a Facebook post. South Peace Search and Rescue is a volunteer-run organization providing unpaid professionals in ground rescue operations, specializing in searching for people in immediate distress and imminent danger. A Facebook post about the event says teams of two or four players can register and groups will play in a best ball format. The day-long event will also include a